0: Europa, Deutschlands Rockradio.
1: Can't drown them away, can't sleep, can't think, can't find an escape from these dark, dark thoughts in my mind. 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

0: Yeah, we came out of that to 1970, American Woman, but guess who now? I remember when the first time I heard that song, I mean, that guitar part alone, you know what I mean? It was like, gung, gung, gung, gung, gung, gung, gung, gung, gung, gung. We had that vibrato thing that was, or tremolo, is what we call it, tremolo, I think. 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There's some Canadian dudes, the guess who? Slamming us, telling us they don't want us around and all that. Man, I thought he was talking about my girlfriend, but no, uh-uh. And let me tell you something. 1971, I won't get fooled again to who? Yes!
1: Easy now.
0: I better warm up before I do that again. Woo!

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1: John Bonham. Everyone says greatest drummer in the world. I agree 100%. His son, Jason, plays just like him. He's in The Circle. And every time we cover a Van Halen song on The Circle sessions, home sessions, which you can see at thecircle.com or sammyhagar.com, I just think every time I hear one of them, the way Jason has his dad's drums to start with, he has his sound, he has his sticks, he has his feel, he's watched, he grew up, he's got his blood, and when he plays, it sounds just like John Bonham. And I bet you every time Alex Van Halen hears him play one of a Van Halen song, he's probably going, "What? How'd they get John to do that?" The Red Rocker Sammy Hagar Top Rock Countdown 1973, Dancing Days, a little Zeppelin.

Oh boy, that what a set that was. We went from 76 to 78, kind of skipping 2 years now. But let's see, 78, Surrender, Cheap Trick. Yeah, that was a great one. Yeah. That was a great one. The Cheap Trick got so big then that I met Rick Nielsen one time at a backstage at a show. We were all on the same bill. And he came back and he said he was making so much money he was using $100 bills to light his fireplace. Now I said, man, that is not a good idea. You know what I mean? Yeah. Oh, man. Oh, yeah. We're going to go like close now. We're going to go from 80, 81, 82. So 1981, yeah, Rock My Summer, Blue Oyster Cult, Burning For You.

Man, Black Crowes rocked my summer. I still love that band. And you know what? I'll drink to that. You know what I'm saying? Before we get to 1986 here, 1986, for me, one of the highlights of my entire life, certainly my musical career. And I wish I would have had Sammy's Beach Bar Rum back then. That would have been so... This song with a damn Mai Tai or a mojito in your hand. Oh, 1986, little Van Halen, Van Hagar, Summer Nights!

0: and my radio.
1: Yeah. 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That song, I wrote that song to be a summertime, put your top down, crank it up by the pool or whatever, at the lake, on the boat, anywhere. That song, wow, that is the epitome of summer. Yeah, man. Yeah, here we go. Okay, 1987, Heart Alone.

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1: Oh, yeah. 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Tell me where you are. Give me an address. I'll be there. No, okay, never mind that. I'm a married man. Happily married, by the way. That's a rare thing. 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
3: Yeah, we're back. Sammy Hagar's Top Rock Countdown. Songs that have rocked your summer. Man. But let's move on to 93. We're going to pick on Aerosmith for a minute. We're not picking on them. We're going to exploit them. Or no, we're going to talk about them. Well, we're going to play them. Well, this is about Aerosmith. Yeah. See, I did the Aerosmith tribute for Music Cares, and I sing Back in the Saddle Again, one of the older songs. And then some of the newer acts would come out and sing the newer stuff. And man, this song, Crying, Aerosmith, Crying. I heard it so different at this event, sung by someone else. And I forget who sang it, to be honest with you. It might have been Josh Groban. And anyway, 1993, Crying, Aerosmith. What a song. What a performance.

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1: And you know, all good things must come to an end, and this has been a good thing. We've been reminiscing rocking your summers. I cherry-picked it. I could do this for about 10 more shows, and there's still plenty left. Believe me, songs that have rocked my summer, lots of them. Okay, 1997. First solo record after being unceremoniously thrown out of Van Halen in 1995, and you would think I could have had a record sooner. Had to put a band together, comma. Had to write songs, comma. Had to get over being pissed off. Get my head back together. Go on vacation, you know, all that. Have a baby, Car and I's first baby. Yeah, all that. Whew. You know what I was talking about here. I was talking about what happened. I won't bore you with it. Go read my book, Red, My Uncensored Life in Rock. Tell the story about how I wrote Little White Lie and what I was writing about. Yeah, yeah, yeah, yeah, yeah. The Red Rock Sammy Hagar here. Little White Lie, 1997. Little White Lie.

spreading around in that Texas town. 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And you know what I'm talking about. Just let me know if you wanna go to that home out on the range. They got a lot of nice girls.

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Can't drink, can't drug, can't drown them away. Can't sleep, can't think, can't find an escape from these dark, dark thoughts in my mind.